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0: It's Emily, and somehow I've never experienced Jug Day. 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What's the food I have to eat? 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

0: it's Emily, and somehow I've never experienced Jug Day. So this Thursday, September 24th, from 4 to 6, come find me at the Delaware County Fair and teach this Jug Day rookie everything. What's the food I have to eat? 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What happens at my first Little Brown Jug Day? 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

She was storming through the house that day, and I could tell she was leaving. 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

it's Emily, and somehow I've never experienced Jug Day. 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

0: everything. What's the food I have to eat? 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
1: 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Family business. 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

0: It's Emily, and somehow I've never experienced Jug Day. 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
2: Good morning, I'm Kelly Quinn, and here are the stories we are following. A teenage girl is hospitalized after nearly drowning in the Licking River in Madison Township. Emergency crews were called to an area of the water about a mile from Staddens Bridge Road near Main Street at about 3:30 yesterday afternoon. Officials say the girl was kayaking with her family when she got trapped in a log jam. Crews performed CPR before taking her to Licking Memorial Hospital. Her current condition is not known. The Dublin Police Department has security plans in place for the 50th annual Memorial Tournament this week. Over 40,000 visitors are expected to attend the event at Muirfield Village Golf Club. Dublin Police will have officers on foot, on golf carts, and in cruisers on and around the property to make sure everyone stays safe. Practice rounds begin today, with the first round of the tournament coming Thursday. Google is seeking federal approval to release up to 32 million specially treated mosquitoes in California and Florida over the next 2 years as part of an effort to reduce the spread of mosquito-borne diseases, including West Nile virus and St. Louis encephalitis. The EPA is reviewing the proposal and is accepting public comments through June 5th. The project is part of Google's little-known debug initiative, which develops new technologies aimed at reducing populations of disease-carrying mosquitoes. Rather than releasing biting insects, the company plans to release male mosquitoes infected with naturally occurring bacteria. When the infected males mate with wild female mosquitoes,

0: the offspring do not survive, helping suppress mosquito populations over time. Partly cloudy today, a high of 75. Sunshine tomorrow, high 76. 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
1: Sports is brought to you by Great Lakes Hyundai and the new college football coaches poll. The Ohio State Buckeyes dropped one spot to number 7. The top 5 remained unchanged, with Texas number 1, followed by Georgia, Notre Dame, Indiana, and Miami. In the NFL, the Browns grabbed their first win of the season after outlasting the Buccaneers 23-19 at Raymond James Stadium. Cleveland will entertain the Panthers next week in their home opener. Down in Houston, Joe Burrow threw 2 touchdowns to Ja'Marr Chase as the Bengals knocked off the Texans 20-6. The Steelers were shut down by the Patriots 20-3. Pittsburgh will host Cincinnati in Week 3. Last night, the Chiefs pulled out a 33-30 overtime win against the Colts. Week 2 wraps up tonight with the Rams hosting the Giants. Kickoff at 8:15 on ABC and ESPN. In baseball, the Reds were blown out by the Cubs 9-1 at Great American Ballpark. The Guardians inch closer to a postseason berth after shutting out the Athletics 1-0 at Progressive Field. Cleveland leads the AL Central. The minor league regular baseball season is over. The Clippers took down St. Paul 5-3 at Huntington Park yesterday. Columbus finished the year 78-69 but missed the playoffs. The Columbus Crew shut out CF Montreal 2-0 over the weekend. Columbus will host Messi and enter Miami CF next Sunday. And the NHL preseason is underway. The Blue Jackets host the Red Wings tonight at Nationwide Arena. I'm Rick Adams from the Columbus Clipper Sports Desk, powered by Great Lakes Hyundai.
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15: 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We're going to talk about our weekend coming up. 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What? Are you feeling okay?
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0: I left out a Good Charlotte CD because Joel Madden is Lionel Richie. Yeah, Lionel Richie's son-in-law. That's all. That's the only relation I know to that band.
1: How is that related to Earth, Wind, and Fire?
0: Because Lionel Richie, Good Charlotte, the lead singer, is his son-in-law.
1: Why Lionel Richie?
0: Isn't he in that
1: band?
0: I swear he is.
1: No.
0: Then why is he touring with them?
1: Lionel Richie was the lead singer of the Commodores.
0: No. Then why is he touring with Earth, Wind, and Fire?
1: Why is Eric Church touring with Kenny Chesney?
0: I swear, I've been told my whole life he is part of that.
1: Emily.
0: No, I've been told that my whole
1: life. Lionel Richie was the lead singer of the Commodores.
0: Then I made a mistake, Kirsch.
1: Well, no, I was confused on why you were saying...
0: No, because my whole life I thought they were part of the same band.
1: Oh, no, they're not. Not at all. The reason I bring it up, today's the 21st of September. So, yeah. Do you remember the 21st night of September? So, tonight...
0: Dang, I've been lied to my whole life.
1: Do not question my musical knowledge.
0: Okay, well, you know what? At least I could tell you everything you need to know about the Jonas Brothers, okay?
1: So, yeah, there you go.
0: Well, anyways, how was your weekend?
1: Oh, it was good. Lots going on this weekend. Friday night football. We were at Westerville Central High School watching Olentangy Berlin and Westerville Central. Berlin came away from that with a win. Saturday, we celebrated our anniversary with my in-laws, who also share our anniversary. I guess we shared theirs because we got married on their anniversary.
0: Yeah, they got married first, yeah.
1: And went out to dinner, did a nice night out, and it was a lot of fun. And then yesterday, we finally got our chill orange cat that I've been looking for.
0: And his name is?
1: I had no say in this. I wanted to name him Toby.
0: After Toby Keith?
1: Yes.
0: Okay.
1: But my girls went with Steve.
0: There is the Steve Miller Band.
1: Stevie Ray Vaughan.
0: Yeah.
1: Steve Perry from Journey.
0: Yes. See, it's still the music route, right?
1: There you go. They went with Steve.
0: He's adorable.
1: He's pretty cool.
0: Show me a picture.
1: How's your weekend?
0: Friday was the Luke Bryan Farm Tour, which was a blast. I got asked several times, more than I expected, where's Puke Bryan? And I didn't know what to say.
1: I wasn't there.
0: No, and Luke, the real Luke, came out and did some things out on near our van and had a question for us why he's not on our van, I guess. And I was like, I don't know. I don't make those decisions.
1: Some things near our van.
0: Yeah, he did some, his album was out that day. So it was press, going to meet people. It would have been better if you were there, though.
1: Near our van.
0: I pictured if Puke was there, he would have gone up as Puke.
1: Oh, yeah.
0: And introduced himself.
1: All right.
0: But no, the farm tour. And then on Saturday, we went apple picking, my son and mother and I. And yeah, yesterday was just chill. So,
1: all right. Well, sounds like a good weekend. Well, let's see. What do we got this? We're going to talk about what happened with the Browns yesterday because you think the universe is out to get them. It's Emily's question of the day.
0: I think I see it.
1: Coming up shortly. And let's get you into Monday. It's Kirsch and Emily.
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0: Marsh and Emily, Classic Hit Country 103.9 The Maverick. We've made it through the weekend, unfortunately, and we're back at it on a Monday.
1: Yes, and I have a very important sports question for you.
0: All right, I'm ready for this.
1: Okay, so does the universe hate the Browns? And I think I finally see it. Because yesterday they were playing the Buccaneers, right?
0: Yeah.
1: Look at me knowing sports. And
0: it's crazy.
1: I walked.
0: You okay? You feeling all right?
1: Yeah. No, I think I'm getting a slight fever, actually. So that's probably why. No, I'm just kidding. So I walked out and Mr. Emily was like, why do they suck so bad? Blah, blah, blah. And I was like, well, they have some points. And he goes, wow, look at you. You're just
0: being
1: positive.
0: They have some points.
1: Yeah. And he was like, you're just being positive. Anyways, so fast forward to the end of the game when they were winning. And then they had to stop because of lightning. They had a lightning
0: delay.
1: But
0: they won.
1: Yes, but I leave it to the Browns to be winning and then having to stop the game.
0: Yeah, that's true. That's true.
1: Because of weather. So I'm just wondering, why does the universe hate the Browns?
0: I don't think the universe hates the Browns. The Browns do it to themselves.
1: Oh, are you sure?
0: Yes.
1: Okay.
0: Yeah, the Browns do it to themselves.
1: I mean, I was like, how bad would that? Like, you have to stop and then you know, your adrenaline's not really pumping anymore.
0: I'm actually surprised they didn't come back and lose because that would be a total Browns thing.
1: But I just figured...

0: like they typically do. So let's stop the game.
1: Wait, do you mean to say that the universe and myself think the Browns will make it to the Super Bowl?
0: No.
1: No, okay. Well, you know, I'm happy they won. I'm happy their guy was playing.
0: You know what?
1: Who they
0: I'm
1: paid a lot of money to.
0: Money on the Browns going to the Super Bowl every single year. One of these years, it might happen, and I would just be rich.
1: I have been saying, when they do, I want credit. I will send all of the times I have said they're going to do it to the Browns to make sure I can go.
0: Don't even ask me about my Steelers yesterday.
1: No, I didn't know they were playing. I'm not going to lie to you.
0: They basically came out, threw up all over the field, and left. That was pretty much how that game went.
1: Aaron Rodgers still playing for you?
0: I'm not talking about the Steelers. I'm mad at them right now.
1: Well, at least one of your teams did well, I guess.
0: So what did you
1: say? Sports.
0: You wanted to talk about how you rubbed somebody the wrong way with something you said?
1: Yeah, apparently... the way I said something was taken the wrong way.
0: Oh, no. Okay. A little therapy session coming up.
1: Yes.

0: but don't let it fool you. All right, so what did you say to somebody? You said that, like, you said something and it came across wrong. Did you tell Luke Bryan something at the farm tour the other night? He was like, hey.
1: No, I didn't go over towards him. I was like, I'm good. Okay. I was told I'm condescending at times, and I don't think I am. Okay?
0: Yeah.
1: What? I just know how to get under your skin so bad.
0: I'm like,
1: This all started because of when I was speaking to Mr. Emily, I said, that's cute. And he thought I was belittling him. And I'm like, no, that's really cute.
0: Context here. I need context. What was, like, what did he do?
1: He was showing me golf clubs, and I said, that's cute. And he thought I was belittling him.
0: I could see how that could come across that way.
1: Okay, but I really meant it. But that's what's so annoying, because I actually, like, meant it. And I'm not condescending. When I say these things, I'm like, he has to remember I have ADHD, and a million things are going through my head. So I'm already thinking about the next five things. But I really, no. That's
0: cute.
1: I didn't say, I said that's cute.
0: You know, hold on. I'm going to see if I can find this real quick. Because I saw the other day there was a list of stuff like that. Let's see if you say these other ones. Let me see. That was over here. Here we go. Okay. So here, I found this. It was an article that talked about that. About how certain things you say come across as condescending when you don't mean them to.
1: Okay, let's see how many I've said. Man, maybe I'm not a nice person.
0: Okay. Well, you know what? This one definitely does. Like, if you tell someone something and they come back with, well, actually.
1: Okay, I don't do that.
0: Well, actually.
1: Oh, well. Oh, no, but I do know people who do that, and they are not very nice people. So.
0: Yes. There's a mutual we have who says, well, actually, all the time.
1: And I'm like,
0: no, don't say that.
1: And then both of us love to prove that person wrong.
0: How about you just need to, and then fill in the blank?
1: I don't use that as much, but I have it used to me.
0: Really?
1: You know, actually, by the same person I was just thinking of. Man.
0: You just need to, blah, blah, blah, blah, blah, blah, blah.
1: Yeah, and I'm like, you know, the time you took to explain that, you could have just done it.
0: How about, it's not that big of a deal.
1: Okay, so this one's got me in trouble by myself. I have said this multiple times to a friend of ours, and I have never taken into, I guess I have just never realized how big of a deal it is to that person about something.
0: Right,
1: because to me, I'm like, you are better than this. It's not that big. You know, let's move on and crush goals and stuff. But to them, it's a huge deal. And I've learned my lesson. I think I'm not careful.
0: That's a tough one if you say that to somebody. Yeah. Hey, it's not that big of a deal.
1: I'm not trying to minimize the feelings, like, at all.
0: Right.
1: I'm genuinely just trying to say, let's worry about other things.
0: To them, I guarantee it sounds like you're overreacting.
1: Yes, no. It's exactly. And I do not mean it that way.
0: Last one on this list. If anybody ever said this to me, I'd probably lose my mind. You wouldn't understand.
1: I feel like that has been said to you, and I've seen you crush them in a response.
0: Yeah, you wouldn't understand.
1: Yeah. Mm. Okay. Well, I don't do all of these, so that's good.
0: No, just like four of them.
1: Okay, thank you. Yeah. Well, I was feeling good about myself. Thanks, Kirsch.
0: I got you. We're going to talk about the CMA Flyaway. We start this morning. Your chance to fly away to Nashville and enjoy yourself at the Margaritaville in Nashville while also going to the CMAs, right?
1: Yes, the CMAs, the 60th CMA Award.
0: We've got your chance to win your way to Nash coming up this morning.
1: Nash.
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2: On Bryce Road, south of 70, report of multiple vehicles with flat tires. We also have some road work happening on 70 West, just past 270 on the west side. The left lane is blocked. 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
1: Columbus.
2: Good morning, I'm Kelly Quinn, and here are the stories we're following. Billy Wagner III is asking for a new lawyer. Prosecutors say that Wagner and three other members of his family took part in the 2016 murders of eight members of the Roden family down in Pike County. Among the charges that Wagner faces are eight counts of aggravated murder. Wagner has filed a handwritten motion with the court saying that no one explains anything to him and that his current lawyer does not believe in his innocence. The court has not yet responded to the motion. Wagner's trial set to begin on January 11th of 2027. His wife and two sons are already serving lengthy prison sentences for the murders. Business owners in the Short North say they are concerned over ongoing vandalism. Joey Anthony, owner of Sun Studio Tan, says the sign in front of his North High Street storefront has been destroyed three times, including earlier this month. The operators of Big Fun, a toy and hobby store about a block away, have added metal gates to doors and windows after having them broken as well. Mayor Ginther says police are investigating, and he is encouraging anyone who sees something suspicious to report it to Columbus police. Comedian Carrot Top is awake and breathing on his own as he remains hospitalized following a suicide attempt. A representative for the comedian says he is under close medical care and continuing to improve. The comedian has been hospitalized since Friday. A new study shows the type of sleep you get matters more than you think. A team of researchers found that more REM sleep is tied to lower risk of 83 diseases, including heart failure, dementia, Parkinson's, Alzheimer's, and multiple sclerosis. More deep sleep is linked to lower risk of seven conditions, including type 2 diabetes, major depression, and sleep apnea. The findings also show that people who get 6 to 8 hours of sleep a night have the lowest chances of developing nearly 70 adverse conditions. Cloudy and rainy today, a high of 65. Cloudy tomorrow, high 65. 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
3: Sports is brought to you by Great Lakes Hyundai and the new college football coaches poll. The Ohio State Buckeyes dropped one spot to number 7. The top five remained unchanged with Texas number 1, followed by Georgia, Notre Dame, Indiana, and Miami. In the NFL, the Browns grabbed their first win of the season after outlasting the Buccaneers 23-19 at Raymond James Stadium. Cleveland will entertain the Panthers next week in their home opener. Down in Houston, Joe Burrow threw two touchdowns to Ja'Marr Chase as the Bengals knocked off the Texans 20-6. The Steelers were shut down by the Patriots 20-3. Pittsburgh will host Cincinnati in Week 3. Last night, the Chiefs pulled out a 33-30 overtime win against the Colts. Week 2 wraps up tonight with the Rams hosting the Giants. Kickoff at 8:15 on ABC and ESPN. In baseball, the Reds were blown out by the Cubs 9-1 at Great American Ballpark. The Guardians inch closer to a postseason berth after shutting out the Athletics 1-0 at Progressive Field. Cleveland leads the AL Central. The minor league regular baseball season is over. The Clippers took down St. Paul 5-3 at Huntington Park yesterday. Columbus finished the year 78-69 but missed the playoffs. The Columbus Crew shut out CF Montreal 2-0 over the weekend. Columbus will host Messi and enter Miami CF next Sunday. And the NHL preseason is underway. The Blue Jackets host the Red Wings tonight at Nationwide Arena. I'm Rick Adams from the Columbus Clipper Sports Desk, powered by Great Lakes Hyundai.
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17: I love it. It's Christmas Eve. Can you believe we're already at Christmas Eve?
18: I'm sorry, did we time travel?
17: 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Christmas is tomorrow.
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17: Get you off the BNA. 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
18: I know that's the airport, but that sounded wrong for a minute.
17: It's the airport.

0: early, and we still do not have our star player signed, so I'm interested to see what happens with that.
1: Well, everyone's a star. Okay, Kirsch, let's just start there. Okay.
2: Okay.
1: It's called teamwork, not just one person.
0: But you know how it is.
1: No, you know, I've been thinking about this a lot lately. You know, it's a whole team that makes the effort.
0: Oh, it is?
1: All the pressure shouldn't just rely on one person.
0: Oh, okay.
1: Okay. Did you see, though, that, by the way, tonight, isn't it just preseason?
0: I dare you, if that's the case, to name one other player on the Philadelphia 76ers other than LeBron James.
1: That's basketball, right? I don't know because I don't.
0: Because everyone's a star.
1: Yeah, but it doesn't mean I know names. I'm bad with names.
0: Oh, okay. Anyhow, okay. CBJ's back tonight.
1: No, that's football. Never mind. Okay. So, yes. Well, they're back for preseason. The hockey starts October 1st. You know, that's how we introduce October.
0: Right.
1: And fall is hockey. Did you see that they're doing your favorite jukebox nights?
0: No. What is this?
1: Yes. Okay. I don't know if you guys don't know this. Kirsch loves jukeboxes. Okay. And so they have, the Blue Jackets have announced a new 4-game series called Jackets Jukebox. Each game gets a completely different music theme, live entertainment, specialty food, merchandise, photo ops, which you know I love. And so October 17th, I want my CBJ, which I definitely thought was Backstreet Boys. I want it that way, but it's not.
0: It's my MTV.
1: Yeah, I know. I learned that after I read, okay? I should just, when I went past the headline, I learned that. It's for MTV's 45th anniversary. They're going to have a live 80s tribute band. Oh my gosh, wait, is Pleather going to be there? Is that the tribute band?
0: No.
1: Oh man, okay. November 25th, it's Hockey Tonk. It's obviously our Maverick choice, right? It's the night before Thanksgiving, so why not go out, celebrate hockey and country music, okay?
0: All right.
1: And then in February, it's Rock the Rink, which, you know, rock music. And then your favorite, are you ready? March 13th, for those about to yacht, because you love your yacht rock.
0: It's yacht rock?
1: Yes.
0: Oh,
1: yacht rock and hockey, that is your game, Kirsch.
0: Oh,
1: you should
0: man.
1: Make sure you're available that
0: Michael
1: day.
0: Michael McDonald, Toto, Christopher Cross all playing in the background while they're taking slap shots against the San Jose Sharks.
1: Might as well just be Kirsch night, honestly.
0: That's good stuff. All right, well, hockey is back. Preseason starts tonight. We've got some Mitchell Tenpenny tickets coming up in just a few.
1: Yes.
0: We're going to talk about this weekend. I want to go back and ask you. I need you to think about this. What are some things you did this weekend, or one thing you did this weekend that you still regret or are paying for?
1: Okay, I got you.
0: All right, coming up with Kirsch and Emily.
3: There's an accident on 70 West after 142. We have a disabled vehicle on Bryce Road northbound at 70 on the right berm. A disabled vehicle 104 eastbound at 71. 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

0: Man, I sure wish it would just rain some more.
1: Rain is a good thing, as I heard Luke Bryan say.
0: How was the farm tour? You were out there Friday night having fun?
1: Yeah, it was a blast, you know? It's always a blast. So Luke is Luke.
0: Luke is Luke.
1: Yeah. What?
0: No, what does that mean? What Luke is Luke?
1: He's just Luke-ing all the time.
0: Just Luke.
1: Have you ever seen him? Like, have you seen videos of him on stage? He gets down to Country Girl and all that stuff.
0: Shake it for me, girl.
1: Yes. He sang some new songs. I sadly did not get to hear Climb Tree or Hunt Fish Golf Drink, whatever it's called.
0: Why?
1: Because I left.
0: Oh.
1: Well, yeah, no, and by the way, his farm tour got canceled the night before, so it made it really hard to find a set list because there was none. So I had to guess.
0: Stay for the show.
1: No, because I'm tired. I was there all day.
0: It drives me crazy that you go to concerts and you listen to like one song and then leave.
1: I listen to more than one song, okay? Anyways.
0: She's like, yay, Luke Bryan's on stage. I'm out.
1: No, I stayed for a few.
0: Okay.
1: Anyways. So, I have something to tell you. Tomorrow is the first official day of fall, right? So, if you want something to do, Kirsch, I'm looking at you.
0: Looking at you. We're the only ones in this room.
1: Go over to the Grandview Heights Fall Fest. We will be out there from 4 to 7 at Wyman Woods Park on Good Ale, and it's a blast. They have Bring the Farm to You. They have a lot of fall activities. We'll have Decorate Pumpkins at our tent.
0: I'm looking at something else now.
1: What are you looking at? I'm nervous.
0: The ceiling.
1: Okay. Oh, I thought there was something there, like a ghost. I don't know, just in time for fall. So, yeah, if you're looking for something to do tomorrow, celebrate the first day of fall from 4 to 7. What?
0: You're not all right. You're not okay.
1: I'm not. We also, right now, we have a chance to win Mitchell Tenpenny tickets. He is going to be at the Bluestone on October 3rd. And you know Mitchell. He's great. He is a great artist. We call him a rising maverick. And if you want to go to the Bluestone October 3rd, here's your chance right now. Just text the keyword ghost. 2877-937-1039. You're just staring at me, and I feel like I have to keep talking because I don't know what you're thinking right now, and it's making me nervous.
0: I was just letting you get through your...
1: I know, but like you just like the way you're looking at me is like, I don't know. Like I'm like something's about to happen.
0: I'm not really sure what I'm doing right now, but this is kind of hilarious.
1: No, you're making me feel weird. Like when people just stare at you, you feel like you have to keep talking.
0: Okay. I was just listening. Okay. There you go. It's Kirsch and Emily. We're going to talk about what we're still paying for from this weekend. Because it was a good one. It's the Maverick.

takes a maverick to play more than the same 20 songs over and over. Classic hit country. And lots of it. The new 103.9, The Maverick.

0: All right, so we caught up after this weekend. Both of us, you know, did some things this weekend. You were out at the Luke Bryan Farm Tour. I was doing high school football. People were seriously asking where Puke Bryan was.
1: Yes, and I was like, guys, I'm sorry to disappoint you. I don't know.
0: Look, here's the thing. Like, I would have gone to the Luke Bryan Farm Tour, but I don't. So my daughter is in marching band, so I go to every football game I can. Mm-hmm. And I'll tell you why. Somebody told me not too long ago, actually.

0: when they were freshmen in high school. They were like, you've got 20 home football games. That's it.
1: Okay.
0: So 40 games, 40 times to go see your daughter march in the band, right, between now and when they graduate. And I was like, I will not miss one.
1: No, I mean, I understand.
0: So,
1: and honestly, I don't know why he doesn't do the farm tour on a Saturday. It would make everyone's life easier. Come on, Luke.
0: Come on, Luke. What's something that you regret from this weekend or you're still paying for? Everybody has some from the weekend.
1: I don't, drinking one thing.
0: What'd you do?
1: Just drink one White Claw.
0: And you regret that?
1: Yes. It hurts now.
0: What? Like, you're still recovering from this from Friday?
1: Yes. Okay, maybe like 3 White Claws, but still. Okay, don't judge me.
0: I'm not judging. I'm just shocked that your tolerance is that low.
1: I don't really like drinking anymore. And when I do, it hurts.
0: Well, then why do you do it? If you
1: don't
0: like
1: know.
0: It.
1: So I can have something in my hand like Eric Church says.
0: I used to smoke a cigar every now and then, and I decided I don't like cigars. I tried.
1: No, I mean, like, I just...
0: Like, if somebody says to me, hey, would you like a cigar? I say, no, I wouldn't, because I don't like them. Why don't you do that? Mean, like,
1: I don't mind drinking. I just don't do it that much anymore. I have an urge.
0: You said you don't like drinking.
1: I know, but, like, I don't... Okay, I like social drinking. I don't like,
0: wait a second. Let's try to follow along here with Emily. She doesn't like drinking, but she doesn't mind drinking.
1: I don't mind social drinking. I should say I don't like getting, like, you know, drunk or anything anymore. I can't remember the last time I was drunk.
0: Probably on Friday after your one White Claw that you're still hung over from.
1: Yeah, I mean, maybe I'm just really tired. I don't know. It takes a lot of days to recover now, okay?
0: After one White Claw.
1: I'm getting old, Kirsch.
0: You are. My goodness.
1: I feel very judged right now. This is not a safe space.
0: Whoever said it was a safe space? I'm a Gen Xer. We don't believe in that stuff. There's no safe space. It's out there. And you take it.
1: Thanks, Kirsch. You're really making me feel better.
2: We have some traffic on 71 South from Hudson to 17th. Slow on 33 West to Diley Road to Gender Road. An accident on 23 Southbound before Home Road. 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
3: Good morning, I'm Kelly Quinn.

0: Kelly Quinn, and here are the stories we're following. A teenage girl is dead after being pulled from the Licking River in Madison Township. Emergency crews were called to an area of the water about a mile from Staddens Bridge Road near Main Street at about 3:30 p.m. yesterday. Officials say the girl was kayaking with her family when she got trapped in a log jam. Crews performed CPR before taking her to Licking Memorial Hospital, where she died. The Dublin Police Department has security plans in place for the 50th annual Memorial Tournament this week. Over 40,000 visitors are expected to attend the event at Muirfield Village Golf Club. Dublin Police will have officers on foot, on golf carts, and in cruisers on and around the property to make sure everyone stays safe. Practice rounds begin today, with the first round of the tournament coming on Thursday. Google is seeking federal approval to release up to 32 million specially treated mosquitoes in California and Florida over the next 2 years as part of an effort to reduce the spread of mosquito-borne diseases, including West Nile virus and St. Louis encephalitis. The EPA is reviewing the proposal. The project is part of Google's little-known debug initiative, which develops new technologies aimed at reducing populations of disease-carrying mosquitoes. Rather than releasing biting insects, the company plans to release male mosquitoes infected with a naturally occurring bacteria. When the infected males mate with wild female mosquitoes, the offspring do not survive, helping suppress mosquito populations over time. Partly cloudy today, high of 75. Clear skies tonight, low 52. Sunshine tomorrow, high 76. 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
1: Sports is brought to you by Great Lakes Hyundai and the new college football coaches poll. The Ohio State Buckeyes dropped one spot to number 7. The top 5 remained unchanged, with Texas number 1, followed by Georgia, Notre Dame, Indiana, and Miami. In the NFL, the Browns grabbed their first win of the season after outlasting the Buccaneers 23-19 at Raymond James Stadium. Cleveland will entertain the Panthers next week in their home opener. Down in Houston, Joe Burrow threw 2 touchdowns to Ja'Marr Chase as the Bengals knocked off the Texans 20-6. The Steelers were shut down by the Patriots 20-3. Pittsburgh will host Cincinnati in Week 3. Last night, the Chiefs pulled out a 33-30 overtime win against the Colts. Week 2 wraps up tonight with the Rams hosting the Giants. Kickoff at 8:15 on ABC and ESPN. In baseball, the Reds were blown out by the Cubs 9-1 at Great American Ballpark. The Guardians inch closer to a postseason berth after shutting out the Athletics 1-0 at Progressive Field. Cleveland leads the AL Central. The minor league regular baseball season is over. The Clippers took down St. Paul 5-3 at Huntington Park yesterday. Columbus finished the year 78-69 but missed the playoffs. The Columbus Crew shut out CF Montreal 2-0 over the weekend. Columbus will host Messi and enter Miami CF next Sunday. And the NHL preseason is underway. The Blue Jackets host the Red Wings tonight at Nationwide Arena. I'm Rick Adams from the Columbus Clipper Sports Desk, powered by Great Lakes Hyundai.
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16: Ever talk to somebody, Emily, and you're like, I think this person is a lot smarter than they let on?
17: Yes, every morning.
16: Oh, wait, who?
17: Starting at 6 a.m.
16: Oh, thank you. I'll take that. No, there's this list of things that I found. It's a list of 10 things that says if somebody does these things, they're likely smarter than they admit or smarter than they let on.
17: Okay, and I'm ready to find out what those are, that's for sure.
16: All right, and then we do need to say a little shout out to a friend of ours who Emily met this weekend at the farm tour, who is a big Puke Brian fan, so we'll have that coming up, too. It's Kirsch and Emily, Classic Hit Country, 103.9 The Maverick.

0: So what do I do that makes you think I'm smarter than I let on? You said every morning this happens. What?
1: Well, no, I mean, you don't agree with that because you know something about every subject. So if I was thinking, oh man, I'm gonna school you in something, you actually, you're smarter at the subject, no matter what it is. It could be about the most simple thing, like grass. And somehow you would know more than I do.
0: Don't get me started on grass.
1: No. But luckily you're not one of those people that like always goes, you know, I do know everything about everyone and every single subject in life.
0: I definitely don't. That's the thing. So everybody does know someone who likes to talk about how much they know, which is usually not an indication of actual brain power.
1: Okay.
0: According to this, people online are listing the dead giveaways that someone is actually smarter than they let on. And here are some of them.
1: Let's see if you do them.
0: They gather information before making a judgment.
1: Yes. You do that. You don't think so?
0: I do.
1: Yeah.
0: Oh, okay.
1: I think you gather all the information you need.
0: Okay. They're comfortable and confident enough to admit when they don't know something, but will look it up.
1: Yeah. I think you are.
0: All right. Number three is when they're very good at problem solving. They always approach the problem from the right angle, even if it's something they have no experience with.
1: Why do you think I always go to you with my problems?
0: Okay. Number four, when being taught to do something new, they care just as much about why it should be done a certain way as they do about what needs to be done.
1: I think that's you. What do you think?
0: I don't know.
1: Okay. I think you wrote this list yourself.
0: Sarcasm, number five. Oh man, I think I speak sarcasm better than I speak English. I will admit
1: that. Yes. Yep. I agree. And, okay. Are you like, you seem concerned that this is all you.
0: Number six, they ask substantial questions because they're actually listening to you instead of just waiting for their turn to speak.
1: Yeah, I love watching Kirsch in the Wild because you start you ask the right questions, and I know you're about
0: Kirsch in the Wild.
1: You're about to attack. You're about to school someone.
0: When they pick up quickly on their surroundings, they're observant
1: of
0: their surroundings.
1: Annoying how observant you are. It's so annoying. You're poor girls.
0: How about this? When they can understand someone else's opposing view without having to agree with it or get angry over it.
1: I do. I've seen this with you. Again, in action, and you are very good at keeping your cool, but delivering the facts.
0: And then,
1: on why someone is so wrong.
0: Number 10, when they're able to explain something complicated in simpler and more readily understood terms.
1: Yeah, that's you. This is all you.
0: So I'm smarter than I let on.
1: Yes. Oh. I don't think people realize what they're getting into when they discuss things with you, is all I'm saying.
0: I kind of like having that.
1: Have you never realized that before?
0: No, I just kind of go about life and do my thing.
1: You sit there and gather the information you need, and you think to yourself, I'm about to annihilate them with knowledge.
0: I just go about life. I didn't know I'm out here annihilating people, but I kind of like that. I'm not going to lie.
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0: So what you're saying a few minutes ago is that I should have been a lawyer. I'd probably make a lot more money if I was a lawyer.
1: You've studied law at Harvard.
0: I did, actually.
1: Don't discredit yourself.
0: I was on campus at Harvard, what was that, last year? It was last year, and I pulled up the basics of law on my laptop and sat there and studied law. So, yes, I have studied law at Harvard.
1: Don't discredit your law studying, okay? I would say degree, but you haven't gotten that far yet.
0: I've also performed at Juilliard School of Music. Yeah. I played a piano at Juilliard one time. I performed at Juilliard.
1: It's a flex you can add to your LinkedIn or your resume, okay?
0: Oh, God, LinkedIn. Okay, so how was your weekend?
1: It was okay. I mean, it was good. The farm tour was there, at, you know, there, like in Millersburg. The
0: farm tour was there.
1: And that was fun, and we got a lot of people asking, more than I really thought, about where Puke Brian was. And one of them was from a little girl named Lynette, and she was adorable. And she wanted to meet Puke Brian and sadly only met me.
0: Oh, no. Do you think she's listening this morning?
1: I hope so, because she was the cutest thing. And, you know, if I had service, I would have called Puke, but I didn't. So.
0: Oh, there was the cell service in Millersport isn't the greatest?
1: No. So I was really sad because I felt like I couldn't make something happen. And I said, I'm sad Puke, he's not here too.
0: Puke was going to be retired for the time being, but how old is she?
1: I'm probably wrong, but she looked about like 7 or 8.
0: 7 or 8-ish.
1: 9.
0: I'm really bad at this. We don't know how old you are, Lynette, but I hope you're listening this morning.
2: Because Puke Brian wants to say hello to Lynette. Hey, girl. Hey.
1: Oh, it's truly amazing how many people asked about you.
0: That's hilarious.
1: Yeah, I need like a...
2: I'm so sad I didn't get to meet you, Lynette. Y'all
1: and there will be
2: are
1: times,
2: favorite
1: I'm sure.
2: Listener.
0: There you go. Okay, There you go. I just brought back Puke for a special hello to Lynette.
1: Yes, it was. It was a fun time. And the
0: That's an adorable
1: was...
0: name, by the way.
1: I know. Lynette. I love it. But it was fun. It was like the perfect weather. You know, I know everyone, I was nervous, but yeah. How about you?
0: Let's see.
1: Your stadium tour continuing?
0: Yeah. High school football. Let's see. Celebrated our anniversary with my in-laws who, we actually got married on their anniversary. So it was our 20. 20-

0: Named?
1: Steve.
0: Love it. I love it. It's the most on-brand name for the girls to pick, by the way.
1: Yeah, they picked, let's call him Steve. I was like, all right, that's fine. So, yeah, we've been looking for a chill orange cat, and I think we found the chillest orange cat. Mm-hmm.
0: And he's adorable. I'm obsessed with him, and he's, I don't even really like cats. So, just saying. Did you know that I'm going to be in your neck of the woods this week on Thursday?
1: Why? Yeah. Who?
0: Wow. Okay. Was expecting a yay. Can't wait.
1: Yay.
0: I'm going to be out at the Little Brown Jug.
1: We just live in it. Emily's going to Delaware.
0: I am. I'm going to be at the Little Brown Jug on Thursday from 4 to 6. And, Kirsch, I have something to tell you. I've never been
1: to the Little Brown Jug. Sorry, they're still going wild for you.
0: I know.
1: 81 years of tradition, and you've never been there.
0: I've never been there in my whole 35 years.
1: It is the epitome.
0: I don't know what to expect.
1: It's a triple crown race. It's a harness race. It's the Kentucky Derby of harness racing.
0: Do you think they have varsity jackets?
1: Varsity jackets?
0: Yeah, I think about like racing and varsity jackets. What?
1: What? I don't know what you...
0: Like to support, you know, like merch, like or something like that, because it's like racing, so you want like merch. Go team, go horse.
1: Go horse.
0: Yeah, I hope Emily's all horses have fun.
1: They're still cheering for her. All right, go see Emily this week at the.

0: So we were just talking about the Little Brown Jug. Emily's going to be there in Delaware. It is the biggest of the harness races out there. It's the Kentucky Derby of harness racing. Do you, you know what, let me ask you this. Do you know the difference between traditional horse race and harness racing?
1: Nope. I sure don't.
0: And you're hosting the Little Brown Jug?
1: I'm not hosting it. They would never give me that. Please. Oh, that would be
0: terrifying.
1: No. Oh, my. That would be even worse. Which one's worse?
0: What are some of the horse names?
1: I'm going to be out there with the Maverick, and I am excited because it's Little Brown Jug Day, which is a huge deal, and I get to witness my first ever Little Brown Jug.
0: It is something. What? You're going to like it. Harness racing here. Can you see this?
1: Yes.
0: Okay, so that's harness racing.
1: Yeah.
0: They're not actually sitting on the horse.
1: They're
0: sitting on the little, cart behind the horse.
1: That looks terrifying because I feel like that would be harder than horse racing.
0: And they go 35 miles an hour. They're flying.
1: Do you think that looks harder? Because I do.
0: I think it looks very bumpy. I feel like it would not be a pleasant ride whatsoever.
1: Do you think I can get a horse named after us?
0: A horse named Kirsch and Emily?
1: Or just Kirsch. I don't know why I keep trying to get things named after you.
0: I don't know. Keep it up. It's kind of nice. Coming up this week, we've got something.
1: Yes, we have a big concert announcement on Wednesday at 8 a.m. right here with Kirsch and myself. We cannot say who, we cannot say where, when, anything, really. We just wanted to tease that announcement.
0: It's the Rolling Stones in our parking lot.
1: But, oh my gosh, that reminds me, for some reason, it's not the Rolling Stones, but... My husband, Mr. Emily, told me I need to stop offering my 3.5.

0: half acres to people because it's embarrassing. Because I said if the farm tour gets canceled, we have 3.5 acres.
1: You can't do the farm tour on 3.5 acres.
0: And he was like, you got to stop doing that, Emily. I was like, I'm trying to make sure the show goes on. So who knows? Maybe this concert will be on my 3.5 acres.
1: I'm just going to bring a guitar over and I'm going to play on your 3.5 acres.
0: Yeah. Well, at least someone will, I guess.
1: You know what? Let's do the Puke Brian farm tour on your 3.5 acres. We'll all
0: go to Emily's
1: house. You know what? Let's do it.
0: Let's do it.
1: We need to get a stage set up. Puke Brian's going to play.
0: Man. That's not the concert announced, but that sounds awesome. But be here at 8 a.m. on Wednesday, and we'll have your chance to win tickets then. I kind of want it to be Puke Brian now. How do we make that happen?
1: Just find his availability.
0: He doesn't talk to me.
1: Hey, okay. He just said hi. Have a great rest of the day. If you missed anything, it's on the podcast. We'll talk to you tomorrow morning starting at 6. It's Kirsch and Emily.
2: Chatterton Road is closed between Fleet Road and Fontaine Road because of an accident. We have a disabled vehicle, Bryce Road northbound at 70, an accident McNaughton Road at Main Street, an accident 23 southbound at Hawthorne Boulevard in Delaware. 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
1: Mondays, am I right?
0: You are right, and it is National Miniature Golf Day. Or as Kevin Hart calls it,

0: Classic Hit Country 103.9 The Maverick. Good morning. It's the Workday Kickoff. I'm Woody Johnson. Every day, playing 12 songs in a row.
1: Thanks, Woody. I appreciate it.
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0: ever number one from one of my favorite 90s country crooners, Doug Stone from 1991. Wrapping up our first 12 in a row here on Woody's Workday Kickoff. Good morning. Great to have you up and with us. We're excited because, well, we're not saying who, we're not saying where, and we're certainly not saying when. We're not saying much yet, but we can tell you Kirsch and Emily will make the big announcement Wednesday morning at 8 here on 103.9 The Maverick, and then all day Wednesday, you're going to have chances to win tickets to what we can't tell you much about yet right here on The Maverick.
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0: Well, I think we can agree these days there's world records for darn near everything, anything, but tubed meat. Conagra Brands unveiled a Slim Jim measuring, get this, 429 feet and 5 inches out in Nebraska to make the Guinness World Record book for the longest meat snack. The Slim Jim unveiled last week at Conagra's Omaha campus, certified by Guinness as 100, get that, man, this is crazy. It's 116 feet longer than the previous world record for tubed meat. Crazy stuff. A 50-year-old Englishman is under arrest after he got drunk as a skunk and drove 150 miles without having insurance or a license. But the reason why he doesn't have a license is what's making news. Dude is blind as a church bat. Police spotted the man, identified as Anthony Hall, swerving across lanes of traffic on the highway. Investigators say Hall consumed no less than 4 bottles of wine before taking his partner's car and heading toward Scotland. Now, Hall, who is almost completely blind, told authorities he followed the tailgates of a large truck in front of him to navigate. And remarkably, he even stopped and fueled up along the way. And fortunately, no crashes were reported. Not anybody was hurt in any way. And Hall eventually pled guilty to drinking and driving, driving without a license or insurance, and taking the vehicle without permission. He received a 36-week suspended sentence and was ordered into rehab. Probably a pretty good sentence. And finally this morning, this happened just right down the road in Huber Heights, where police initiated a traffic stop a week ago today. But when the suspect in the vehicle stopped, he got

0: out and ran on foot. As luck would have it, a cop was right behind a garbage truck when a sanitation worker wheeled the trash can over to his truck to be emptied. The worker opened the lid and freaked out because the dude was inside a trash can. Keep in mind, this was right in front of a cop. So when the guy popped up and out of the trash can, the officers saw him, chased him down, and finally arrested him. And 27-year-old Jonathan McMillan has a new nickname now over in Huber Heights, thanks to the police department there. Known now as Oscar the Grouch.
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0: You know, advertising is wonderful. 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I had them replace 32 windows in my home, which cost me the price of 16, and it was the installation that blew me away. 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I don't know how you get a better deal than that. And I'm happy to advertise on their behalf because I know what you're going to get if you call this number. 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On the other end is 614-502-5220.
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5: Columbus weather. Well, just what we need this week. More rain, right? Not. Matter of fact, a flood watch across almost all of central and eastern until noon today. Showers likely, mainly before 1 o'clock. Clouds and 66. Rain chance 70%. Solid 70% today. Tonight, we've got chance of more showers, 30% before 7. Overnight low 57, nice and cool. Tomorrow, mostly cloudy, and, we're going to see peaks of sunshine tomorrow. No mention of rain, high of 70, but the rain back for tomorrow night and Wednesday, 60% chance of rain again Wednesday. Finally, it looks like it's clearing up at the end of the week. Mostly cloudy Thursday, 68, and Friday we're back to sunshine and 70. And for the Bucks and the start of the Big Ten season with Illinois, Saturday looks like every bit of fall day, sunshine and 70. Light rain. Right now we're almost in a dry slot at the studios. 66 downtown. 103.9
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One of their classics, Fishing in the Dark from 1987. Soon going to be much, much cooler and comfortable to be able to do that, because tomorrow night actually, is the first day of fall, first night of fall. 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As Mitchell's coming to the Bluestone here soon, I think it's October 3rd, if I'm not mistaken, and we want you to be there, and you can register to win tickets with us at Grandview's Fall Fest tomorrow night. Great to have you up and with us.

0: this morning as we pull you through the mid-morning hours. And I want to talk something I know quite a bit about. Food. And if you're like me, I don't know what's more annoying, pumpkin spice everything or the hot honey craze that's officially just blown off the top. It's reached one of America's most recognizable and polarizing brands, Spam. Yes, Hormel Foods is announcing Spam Hot Honey, the first permanent addition to the Spam lineup in 2 years, tapping into this crazy hot honey craze that's going nuts. I see it on pizza. It's in everything anymore, where you get the sweet and the spicy together, which in theory sounds good, but a little goes a long way with me. And I'm probably one of 11 people in Central Ohio that actually loves Spam. And I think it's because, you know, growing up, I didn't want for anything. My parents always provided, but we didn't have a whole lot. And my mom was not too proud to serve us Spam sandwiches. And then I got in college to really stretch my wings a little bit. I made Spam and egg sandwiches. And now we're doing Spam and hot honey. And believe it or not, I didn't even know they had like 9 other Spam flavors, but they do. And now the latest that, I don't know. I think we have enough hot honey, thank you.
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1: Hey there, welcome back to another Woody's Workday Classic on the Maverick. And today, we zero in on a song that helped solidify one of country music's most distinctive solo careers of the early 90s. This one was released back in July of 1993 as the second single from the album Tell Me Why. This song peaked at number 3 on the Billboard Hot Country Singles chart and showcased the vocal powerhouse who had successfully transitioned from her duo days to establish herself as a solo artist. This was during that golden period when the artist was riding high with consecutive top 10 hits from what would become a platinum certified album, capturing that polished early 90s country production sound while also making it smooth and heartfelt, allowing that powerhouse voice to deliver every emotion with crystal clarity. Here's Wynonna's Only Love, today's Woody's Workday Classic, here on 103.9 The Maverick. I

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0: 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There's Darius Rucker, along with John Boy Crenshaw. Thank you for listening to the Maverick this afternoon. Emily will be out for the grand opening of Tractor Supply Company on Beatty Road in Grove City. 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

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Hi, John Boy Crenshaw, thanking you for spending part of the workday with us here at The Maverick. And Mark Chesnut, sure is Monday.

0: Country 103.9, the Maverick in Columbus' own Rascal Flatts and My Wish with John Boy Crenshaw. Thanks a lot for listening while you're working today. 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

0: 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It's Martina McBride from Classic Hit Country 103.9 The Maverick. 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I was just getting ready for Halloween a little early, you know? Coming up, the great George Strait and Aaron Tippin, too.
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0: 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It is Jason Aldean with John Boy Crenshaw. 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

0: Classic Hit Country, 103.9, The Maverick and Clint Black. He's a better man. I'm John Boy Crenshaw. Thank you very much for listening to The Maverick this afternoon. On the ride home, we're going to be out and about this week. Tomorrow, as a matter of fact, the first day of fall, and we celebrate at the Grandview Fall Fest. That is tomorrow from 4 till 7 at Wyman Woods Park. It's 1520 Goodale Boulevard. You can drop by and decorate a pumpkin. It is that time of the year. And win Mitchell Tenpenny concert tickets, too. Best thing is, Fall Fest is free and open to everyone, so we'll see you tomorrow. Coming up, take a look at the forecast. Also, Garth Brooks and Gretchen Wilson, too. Right now, it's time to check on traffic. And we'll see what's happening this afternoon. Here's Mark Noose.
1: Cruiser on the scene.

0: see you tomorrow. Coming up, take a look at the forecast. Also, Garth Brooks and Gretchen Wilson, too. Right now, it's time to check on traffic. And we'll see what's happening this afternoon. Here's Mark Noose.
1: Crews are on the scene of an accident at Agler and North Cassidy Avenue. And we do have some slowdowns in that construction area on 70 westbound between Hilliard Rome and 142. 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Get maps, scheduled, and routes at coda.com/service changes. That's coda.com/service changes. 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
7: Columbus weather.
8: Cloudy overnight, low 57. Cloudy tomorrow, high 69. Wednesday, showers likely, high 67. 62 now in downtown Columbus with Garth Brooks.

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Can you believe we actually had a Luke Bryan farm tour stop in Central Ohio and we didn't have like rain or some other calamity? 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

0: 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Maverick and Mountain Dew would like to send you to the 60th Annual CMA Awards in Nashville. 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And make sure you're here for the next keyword coming up promptly at 5 o'clock. Tim McGraw and Kenny Chesney are on the way in just a couple of shakes. Right now, let's check traffic this afternoon. Kelly's got the afternoon off, so we'll look at Mark News.
1: Traffic is still moving up to speed on the freeways. We have a couple of accidents, though. One is on the east outer belt going northbound at I-70, and the other is Agler Road at North Cassidy Avenue. Every trade has a supply run, and every supply run has a line, a counter, and a guy who's checking the back. 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

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He went down, but they missed me by a hair. 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

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Good afternoon. I'm John Boy Crenshaw. In for the ride home. Get away to the CMAs. You're in

0: Classic Hit Country 103.9 The Maverick and Carrie Underwood with Undo It. Hi, John Boy Crenshaw. Thanks a lot for listening to The Maverick this afternoon. Certainly appreciate it. Fall is upon us, in case it doesn't feel like it already. You know, a high in the 60s, kind of rainy, overcast. Well, hopefully we will not have rain tomorrow, because the first day of fall means the Maverick celebrates the Grandview Fall Fest, which is tomorrow from 4 till 7 at Wyman Woods Park, which is on Goodale Boulevard, 1520 Goodale Boulevard. We will have pumpkin decorating going on at our tent, and you can register to see Mitchell Tenpenny in concert. Fall Fest free and open to everyone. That is tomorrow, 4 until 7 at Wyman Woods Park. Coming up, we will check the forecast. Blake Shelton and Alan Jackson are on the way. And, of course, another keyword, get away to the CMAs, coming up at 5 o'clock today. Right now, traffic time. Let's see what's up with Mark News.
1: A disabled vehicle on the right berm of the North Outer Belt going eastbound at 315. Also, debris in the roadway along the North Outer Belt going eastbound just after Sawmill Road. And an accident on the East Outer Belt. It's 270 northbound at 70. When you start listening to books on Audible, traffic might seem less of an annoyance and more of an opportunity for another chapter. Audible.

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1: Columbus weather.
2: Cloudy, low 57 overnight. Cloudy, 69 for tomorrow. Wednesday, showers likely, high 67. 61 and rain now in downtown Columbus with Blake Shelton.
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0: 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I'm John Boy Crenshaw in for the ride home on the Maverick. 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Zach Brown Band and Faith Hill on the way inside of the next 10 minutes. It's traffic time now. What's up, Mark News?
1: Well, rain continues around the area, and that should be slowing you down just a little bit on some of the freeways. We also have an accident in the construction area of I-70 westbound at Hilliard Rome Road. Some people just know you could save money on car insurance by checking Allstate first. Those people are probably saving a carload of cash right now. So what are you waiting for? Check Allstate first for a quote today. You're in good hands with Allstate. From the Rosati Windows Traffic Center, I'm Mark News on 103.9 The Maverick.
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0: 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It Must Be Love. In for the ride home with John Boy Crenshaw. Thank you so much for tagging along with The Maverick this afternoon. Get away to the CMAs with Mountain Dew and 103.9, The Maverick. The keyword right now at 5 o'clock, the keyword is Tim, T-I-M, as in McGraw. All right? So text the keyword Tim, T-I-M, to 877-937-1039. You got to do that before 5:30 p.m. Win yourself a Mountain Dew prize pack and automatically qualify for the trip from Mountain Dew, tasting great since 48, and 103.9 The Maverick. We will check the rather soggy forecast. Also, Hank Jr. and Darius Rucker are on the way. Right now, let's go ahead and get a check on traffic this afternoon and see what's happening. In for the vacationing, Kelly Quinn. I think that she's on vacation for at least a day anyway. It is Mark Noose over in the traffic center. So what's going on, good sir?
1: Let's start off on 670, where there's an accident going westbound just between Grandview Avenue and I-70. That accident has the right lane blocked. Left lane blocked downtown between the splits going westbound just after the east side split. And an accident in the left lane of I-71 northbound at 670. Another accident on the berm, 670 eastbound after International Gateway. 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
9: Columbus weather.
10: Cloudy overnight, low near 57. Clouds again tomorrow with a high of 69. Showers are likely on Wednesday, which means mostly cloudy, of course, and a high of 67. It's 60.

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0: Classic Hit Country 103.9 to Maverick and Toes. From the album Foundation, there is the Zac Brown Band. Along with John Boy Crenshaw, thank you so much for listening on the ride home this afternoon. Certainly do appreciate it. All right, tomorrow is a brand new day. And, of course, we have more chances for you to fly away to the CMAs with Mountain Dew and 103.9 The Maverick. 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We will reveal a keyword. Just text that keyword to us at 877-937-1039. Accomplish that inside of 30 minutes. You're in the running for a Mountain Dew prize pack, and you qualify for the trip to Nashville for two to the CMA Awards. They got some neat tours and free parties that you get to go to, and the telecast and all that kind of stuff. It's a really, really great trip. For Mountain Dew, tasting great since 48 and 103.9 The Maverick, all the information is available for viewing at 1039themaverick.com, or you may tap our award-winning app. And yes, I made the award-winning part up. Actually, it got an award. It got an award from my mom. How about that? Coming up... Sorry, Mom. Lady A, Tim McGraw, too. It's traffic time. Mark News.
1: On the brake lights right now, on the north outer bound going westbound between 23 and 315. Stop and go as well on 670 westbound between Leonard and Neal. An accident blocking the right lane of 670 westbound between Grandview and I-70. And an accident on the berm downtown between the splits going westbound. 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

0: Classic Hit Country 103.9, The Maverick and Keith Urban. There's Better Life from John Boy Crenshaw. Thank you for listening to The Maverick this evening. Tomorrow is the first day of fall, and we celebrate at the Grandview Fall Fest. That'll be tomorrow from 4 until 7 at Wyman Woods Park on Goodale Boulevard. 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We hope to see you there. Hang on for Clint Black and Kenny Chesney on the way in the next 10 minutes.
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0: Classic Hit Country 103.9 The Maverick and Miranda Lambert and The House That Built Me. I'm John Boy Crenshaw. Appreciate you listening to The Maverick this evening. 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
1: If it seems that people are staying single longer and dating a lot less, you would be right on the money. 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

0: 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He says, I finally quit drinking for good. 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

0: late last week, and sure enough, large barrels were found in his tiny apartment, but the contents, while it was not illegal hooch, it was pair after pair of women's shoes, thousands of them, which might be strange, but it's not illegal. So charges were not filed, and the man was not arrested, but it was not a total loss for law enforcement. While police did leave empty-handed, at least they know now where to go for a cheap pair of pumps.
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